0: Mason's Mountaintop Cabin, a mile beyond the barking dogs. More music, magic, and memories are in the making. 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

0: 104.1. This Memorial Day weekend, which means I can talk with pizza in my mouth. Hello?
1: Hello, hello. Have you got a winner for Who Sings It?
0: Yeah, like an hour ago.
1: Oh, geez, I'm sorry. I came in late.
0: Just a little.
1: Oh, well.
0: Who's this?
1: Just a little. Hey, this is Jeff from Myrtle Beach. How is Mason tonight?
0: Oh, I'm fabulous. What are you doing?
1: Oh, I'm taking it easy after a little bit of Lowe's labor, unfortunately. Moving plywood and all kinds of fun stuff. So now I'm taking a break and actually having a beverage.
0: Good, good, man. What song can we play to pump you up?
1: Oh, let's do anything, Sabrina.
0: All right. Maybe Manchild, Espresso, Please, Please, Please, Feather,
1: Espresso,
0: Bedchem.
1: Espresso, yes, that'll work. That's what I need is a good shot of espresso right now.
0: Yeah, I had a nice iced mocha latte with three pumps of espresso in it, so I'm like off the walls.
1: As long as they got your name right on the cup, right?
0: It wasn't from Starbucks, unfortunately. They don't do it at the place
1: okay.
0: I did.
1: I wasn't giving them a plug, sorry.
0: Well, let's play your song right now. Thank you for calling Liveline.
1: Thank you. Take care. Have a good holiday.
0: You too, man.

0: This is your music. Played by your request at 85 Liveline.
1: Yeah, yo.
0: Liveline.
1: It's going down.
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0: Live line, who's this?
1: Hey, Mason, this is Andrew from Topeka, Kansas.
0: What do you want to hear, Andrew?
1: I can't hear. Let's get this party started.
0: By Pink?
1: Yeah.
0: Or purple or green? Any color you want.
1: Definitely pink.
0: And now it's Memorial Day weekend. How are you getting the party started?
1: I'm getting this party started by having a game night with friends, and then going to some Memorial Day parties.
0: What kind of games do you play?
1: You ever heard of Jackbox?
0: Of Jackpot?
1: Jackbox.
0: Oh, Jackbox. No, I've heard of Jack in the Box.
1: But yeah, Jackbox is pretty much just a game created by some YouTube person, I believe.
0: Oh, okay. Well, I don't know any of that, but here's your song, and thanks for calling Liveline. I hope it's fun.
1: Okay, yeah, good night.
0: You too, bye.

0: 541. Live line. Hi, who's this?
1: Hi, I'm Yasmin.
0: What do you want to hear?
1: I was wondering if you guys can play, where do I put it? A Gnarly by Cat's Eye.
0: Oh, I don't have anything by them. Maybe someone else?
1: Do you have any Blackpink songs?
0: No, I don't have Blackpink either. How about something not K-pop?
1: What about Sabrina Carpenter, Please, Please, Please?
0: All right, we'll get that on. We've got an espresso, and she's just so hot for summertime. Where are you calling from?
1: Kingston, Ontario.
0: What's going on tonight?
1: Having a bonfire with my family.
0: What's all that noise in the background?
1: We're listening to your radio.
0: There's like this loud squeaking, too.
1: Oh, that's a bonfire.
0: The bonfire's going squeak?
1: Yeah.
0: Why? Did you put a whistle in there or something?
1: No.
0: Oh. Well, let's play your song. Okay, thanks for calling Liveline. Have a wonderful weekend.
1: Thank you. You as well.

0: 1.
1: Everybody's partying tonight so they can be miserable on Monday. Memorial Day weekend. Live line. My name is Mason. Thank you for being here tonight as we broadcast from the Mountaintop Cabin Studio in Vermont. And the sun is setting, 65 degrees. It's stunning. And we're going to do the secret sound in 10 minutes. Your chance to win something. Me

0: Wave 104.1. Speaking of the weekend, it's the Party Songs Memorial Day weekend. Welcome in. My name is Mason. Thank you so much for being here tonight. We really can't do any of it without your participation, those shout-outs, dedications, and requests. Ah, the phones won't stop ringing, too, so if you're trying to get through, I promise we will answer eventually, but it's just me here, so stand by. Meanwhile,
1: Secret Sound.
0: You've got a chance to win something if you can be first to call us correctly, identifying what this sound is. Listen closely. It's not too hard tonight. Oh, it goes real quick, though. Sounds like a lot of different things. What could it be? Call now and win. 85 Liveline. That's 85 Liveline. Good luck.
1: All requests.
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1: Hi, this is me, Yuna.
0: Yuna, what do you want to hear of?
1: Do you have any birthday songs? Because today's my birthday.
0: Today's your birthday?
1: Yeah.
0: Happy birthday! How about In the Club by 50 Cent? That's like everybody's favorite birthday song.
1: Oh, yeah.
0: Infinite, you're gonna party like it's your birthday. Go shouty, it's your birthday. How old are you?
1: I'm 11.
0: Oh, wow. So now it's time for big responsibility.
1: Yeah, plus I got a younger sister.
0: Oh, and I'm sure she makes you regret it.
1: Mm-hmm.
0: Well, a couple more years, you'll be able to get a job, get your license, you go out and do things. You can vote, you can drink alcohol legally. There's nothing stopping you from doing it now, though, really. But we hope you don't do that.
1: Mm-hmm.
0: And thanks for calling Liveline.

0: 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Live line, what do you want to hear?
1: Hello, can you play Greedy by Tate McRae?
0: Yes, on the hockey rink riding around the Zamboni. Who's this?
1: Ella.
0: Ella, where are you calling from?
1: Columbus, Indiana.
0: And what are you doing tonight?
1: We went to my friend's grad party.
0: Oh, what are they going to do now that they're all done?
1: They're going to play volleyball at Concordia, Wisconsin.
0: Well, that's pretty exciting. Cool. So what do you got planned for the rest of the weekend?
1: Well, we're going to a race party.
0: A race party?
1: For the Indy 500.
0: That'll be really fun. I hope you have a great time. Thanks for calling Liveline.
1: Thank you.
0: Bye.

0: 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Be the first to name all three and win.
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2: Hi, was it Bad Idea, Right, Traitor, and Good For You?
1: Yes!
3: Yes!
1: You're the winner! Good for you!
2: Thank you!
1: Who's this? Oh my god!
2: This is Sophia Collins.
1: You sound like

0: Olivia Rodrigo.
1: Oh, thank you.
0: Oh, girly and evil. Probably breaking everybody's heart, you find. Have you heard her new song, The Cure?
1: Yes, I have. I love it.
0: All right, we're going to play it just a little bit. We're going to do Drop Dead right now, though, and make everybody stay tuned for it.
1: Okay, perfect.
0: Meanwhile, a Liveline t-shirt is coming to your house, and you'll have that within the next 2 weeks.
1: Already perfect. Thank you so much.
0: You are like the ideal radio winner. We love people like you.
1: Oh, thank you.
0: Thanks for calling Liveline. Have a great weekend.
1: You as well.

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1: Oh, Ella Langley, number one song on Spotify in America for the past 4 months, and there's still some stations that aren't playing it at all. Isn't that crazy?
0: It's a really good song.
1: Every station that plays modern music should just be all over it. Everybody loves it. Do you usually like country music, or is it just something special about this song?
0: Just something special about this song.
1: But you don't know what it is?
0: I don't know what it is, but there's something.
1: Whoever is responsible for making it, they need to make more songs like that.
0: Yes, they do.
1: All right. What's your name? Where are you calling from?
0: My name is Rose. I'm going to be cruising with my cousin Bonnie. White Mouse, we are in Fort Thompson, South Dakota.
1: All right. Well, thank you so much for being on Liveline, and here's your song. Have a great weekend.
0: Thank you.

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0: 541. Live line. Hello. What do you want to hear?
1: This is Brooklyn. Ophelia.
0: Oh, Taylor Swift. Yeah. Do you want the original or Crazy Wild Dance remix?
1: The original,
0: please. Oh, I thought you were going to take a chance. All right, cool. Where are you calling from?
1: Kingston, Ontario.
0: What's going on this weekend?
1: Actually, just got back from a trip all the way from Montreal.
0: So you're going to do anything else this weekend or is just kind of sit back, relax?
1: Kind of sit back and relax.
0: Okay. Well, here's your song and thanks for calling Liveline. This is like wine drinking music. Taylor Swift is known for that. She's getting married next month.
1: Woo!
0: Have a great night.
1: Thank you.
0: Bye.
1: You too. I heard you.

0: you so much for being here. The Party Songs Memorial Day weekend from the beautiful Mountaintop Studio on top of looking out 40 miles in Vermont. Oh, gosh, we haven't been here, by the way, in like 7 months. So we come in here, we got to do all this maintenance. Half the stuff probably didn't even work. It had spider webs all over it, but now we're running smoothly. The phones are working. A lot of calls tonight. If you're one of them trying to get through, just to keep trying. We'll get to you eventually. But now,
1: Secret Sound.
0: Your chance to win. 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So we'll give you some clues. We recorded it in the kitchen, and it's something you probably do many times a day. What is that? 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
2: Oh. Live line, what's the secret sound?
0: Is it the refrigerator closing?
2: Hey! You're the winner! I think I would have jumped off a bridge if somebody didn't get that.
0: I was like that or a cupboard, but I couldn't really, yeah.
2: Basically.
0: Am I serious for the winner?
2: Yeah. Who's this?
0: Corey,
2: where are you calling from?
0: Minnesota or Bemidji.
2: If you sounded boring, I would have said, no, actually, I'm just kidding. That's not what the sound was.
0: I'm just getting tired of people guessing. Excited. What did I win?
2: You
0: what
2: won a Liveline t-shirt, Corey.
0: Woohoo!
2: And a date with our friend Joel, who's here in the studio.
0: Yay!
2: Joel's a hottie. I'll give you his number. You want his number?
0: He's probably too young.
2: How old do you think Joel is?
0: 27.
2: And how old are you?
0: 46.
2: Oh, no. Joel's much older than you. He could be your father. He's like 60.
0: Well, then I'll play cards with him and I'll hang out with him.
2: All right. Well, hang on. We'll get your address and your email or something. And you guys can talk.
0: Okay. Yay. All right, Joel. Play date.

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Olivia Rodrigo says this is her favorite song on her third album, which comes out June 12th. You seem pretty sad for a girl so in love. The first single was Drop Dead, which, by the way, right now is still our number one request. Hard to believe it's been 5 years since she debuted as a 17-year-old, driver's license, number one all over the world. Check out the video, listen to the words of The Q.

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0: 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Liveline, hello. What do you want to hear?
1: Actually, Mythical Magical, Benson Boone.
0: Oh, perfect. All right, we'll get that on. And who's this? Where are you calling from?
1: This is Brandon from Sioux, Ontario.
0: What's going on this weekend? Anything crazy for Memorial Day? Gonna go see somebody or have a bonfire, food, parties, anything?
1: We would love to do any of that. My wife and I just had a baby, and so we've been really busy with her.
0: Well, I bet you were pretty busy making the baby, too.
1: There's all... lot of effort. No more sleep anymore.
0: Oh, yeah, that's for sure. Hey, here's your song. Thanks for calling Liveline.

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13: 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Liveline, my name is Mason. Thank you so much for being here with us tonight. We really do appreciate it. And it's all request. 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

0: What's your name? Where are you calling from?
1: What's your name?
2: My name's Haley. We're calling from Bossier, Manitoba.
0: All right. Let's play your song for all the bozos in Bossier.

0: 104.1. I never understood this piano part at the end of the song. Like, what is it for? Sounds good to talk over on the radio, though. Liveline, what do you want to hear?
1: Have you played Pink Pony Club tonight?
0: Sure, by Chapel Roan. Would you like a date with Joel, too?
1: Yes. No, thanks.
0: No? Why not? He's a really good guy.
1: I'll pass tonight.
0: All right. What's your name? Where are you calling from?
1: Robert from Sebastopol, Kansas.
0: And what's going on tonight, Robert?
1: Just hanging out, listening to music, and watching baseball.
0: Oh, cool. Who's playing?
1: Oklahoma State and Kansas.
0: And I assume you're rooting for Kansas.
1: Yep, that's right.
0: Well, here's your song, and thanks for calling Liveline. Hope it's a great game, and they win, and you go far.
1: All right. Thank you.

0: Lifeline.
1: Oh, yes. This is Lifeline. Hello.
2: Hello.
1: What do you want to hear?
2: Oh, sure. A song about graduation.
1: Oh, how about Green Day? I hope you have the time of your life.
2: Sure, yeah. We're calling from Bessemer, Michigan.
1: Is this your graduation week?
2: Yeah, I just graduated.
1: Hey, nice job. Where from?
2: Bessemer.
1: Bessemer High School?
2: Yes.
1: Shout out some of your friends.
2: Ken Jesse, Ruby Landon, Anna Conkle, Anna Conkle Marin.
1: I know they just legalized weed in Michigan, but geez.
2: So you have to play this song ASAP because she just graduated.
1: All right, let's play it. Thanks for calling Lifeline.
2: Let's do it. Thank you. We love you.
1: I love you. Have a happy life.

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0: because I'm a huge fan of him.
1: Oh, we'll play that right away. I kind of forgot about that one.
0: Yeah, he's a really good artist. What can I say? He's one of my favorites.
1: He was supposed to go on tour, and he canceled the first month. I guess ticket sales were low or something, but he claims that he's spending time on family and making the new album, but I don't know.
0: Yeah, I'm so excited to hear it.
1: What's your name? Where are you from?
0: I'm Tyler, and I'm from Westerville, Ohio. Just watching some WWE right now.
1: Wow, I can't believe they still do that. All right, well, here's your song. Thanks for calling Liveland.
0: Thank you.

0: Live line, party songs, weekends, also Memorial Day, a lot of people have off. Whatever you're doing, if you're just celebrating, you're driving around having a bonfire with friends, this is your opportunity. If you've ever wanted to be a star on national radio, yes, stations everywhere, millions of people listening to every single word and breath you utter, get on right now. We are getting so many calls tonight, but we've got room for a few more as Rewind kicks off in about 15 minutes. That's where we do a whole hour of your throwbacks. And we're going to put on as many people as possible this weekend because of the special occasion. We want to get everybody on the air, make them feel special, get their special shout-outs and messages out there. If you're graduating or there's someone who served in the military and they're no longer with us, that's what Memorial Day is about. Don't forget that, people. 85 Liveline is the number right now. I swear, if you don't get through right away, we will answer. I swear. And if we don't answer, we'll give you $20. All right? How about that? If we don't answer eventually, we'll give you $20. 85 Liveline. Call now and win. Call now. There's nothing to win except getting on the air, and that's pretty cool.
1: Liveline. Best served with ice.
0: And it's all brought to you by this thing here. 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
0: 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Hello, Liveline.
22: Is there a request at home?
0: Yeah, what do you want to hear?
22: Me and my stepsister were on a road trip. Her name's Alexa. She's in the car behind me. She wants to hear Abracadabra by Lady Gaga.
0: All right, we'll play that right now. She's on that big tour performing this song, and everybody loves it. You seen any of the videos?
22: Yeah, I've seen a bunch of them.
0: Wow. Sounds like you have the windows down. What's all that beeping?
22: Oh, that's my radar detector.
0: Well, there's lots of cops.
22: Just came up on some, I guess.
0: I thought that's what it might have been. I need one of those in my car, because I'll admit this on the radio. I'm a really fast driver, and I'm pretty good about not getting pulled over because I just know that they hide in some pretty obvious spots. But it'd be nice to have that for extra security.
22: Yeah, it's definitely saving me some tickets.
0: Let's play your song right now. Thanks for calling Liveline.
22: Thank you. Have a good night.
0: You too, man.

0: 541. Live line, what do you want to hear?
1: Hi, good evening, Mason. I'm just calling because it's my friend's birthday tomorrow, but it's a big one. And we just want to hear something fresh and new and very exciting and happy.
0: Fresh, new, exciting, and happy. Well, how about Earrings by Malcolm Todd? Have you heard that song?
1: Not yet.
0: A lot of people think it could be the song of the summer, even though it came out 2 years ago. It's been in the Spotify top five for the past 4 months and really, really good.
1: Okay, well, I will go for that.
0: All right. What's your name? Where are you from?
1: I'm Ella. I'm from Kingston.
0: Ontario. Say anything you want about your friend, too.
1: He is, like, the bestest person I know. He helps me out so much with so many things. And it's a little secret, but he's going to be 80, but he loves the good music.
0: Oh, well, we love that. Thanks for calling Live Line. Here's your song.
1: Okay.

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2: Okay, how about Bye Bye Bye?
3: That works.
2: That's the one everybody loves. What's your name?
3: Chris,
2: where are you calling from?
3: Lawton,
2: Oklahoma. What are you doing tonight?
3: Just went and got some pizza.
2: Oh, cool. What kind of pizza?
3: Got pepperoni pizza. Grand boy graduated today.
2: Hey, congratulations.
3: Yes.
2: We had a bunch of people here in the studio. We all had pizza earlier. It was delicious.
3: All right, I appreciate that.

0: Live Line Rewind. What do you want to hear?
1: Anything from Kesha.
0: All right. We played Blow earlier. How about TikTok? Or Your Love Is My Drug. We Are Who We Are. Die Young. Timber.
1: Your Love Is My Drug.
0: Okay. Here it comes. Who's this?
1: Any from Minneapolis, Minnesota.
0: What's going on this weekend?
1: I just left my friend's house and I'm going back home. And tomorrow morning, my husband and I are going out fishing.
0: And you said you're calling from Minneapolis. Do you ever listen to KDWB?
1: Every day.
0: Wow. I'm sure you heard about Dave Ryan, who just retired after 33 years.
1: Yes.
0: Unbelievable. I mean, it's rare for anybody to do anything that long in their life, but to be on the same radio station.
1: I know.
0: It's unheard of.
1: Right?
0: Most people get fired.
1: I know. Yeah, exactly. Well, thank you. You have a good weekend.
0: Thank you. You too. And here's your song on Live Line.
1: All right. Thank you.

0: I like your beard.
1: Live Line Rewind, what do you want to hear?
2: Hey, could you play Starboy for the weekend?
1: Yeah, instantly. Who's this?
2: Ethan Brandon.
1: Ethan, where are you calling from?
2: Minnesota. Crazy Minnesota. Hanging out with some buddies.
1: Yeah.
2: Got done milking cows on the farm and stuff.
1: You want to say their names? Show them some love?
2: Well, one is Carter, Lane, and Billy.
3: Oh, yeah.

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12: Hi, this is Nadia. 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
11: 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In fact, Billie Jean is our eighth most requested song this week. 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

0: Rewind. What do you want to hear?
1: Hi, can we hear Dilemma by Nelly?
0: Oh, that's such a nice song. How'd you think of it?
1: It's my stepson's favorite song, actually. He's right here with me.
0: Oh, my goodness. Stepson, how old is he?
2: I'm 11.
0: Yeah. How do you know that song?
2: I don't know. I heard on the radio once.
1: His parents are 90s babies.
0: What's going on for Memorial Day weekend?
1: Barbecues and sun.
0: Oh, that sounds like a perfect time. I wish I was there with you instead of this dumb show.
1: Oh, we love you.
0: Oh, I love it too. I'm just kidding. I wouldn't trade the job for the world. Seriously. So much fun.
1: Thank you so much for all you do.
0: And thanks for being on Liveline. Here's your song.
1: Thank you. Bye.

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1: Liveline Rewind, what do you want to hear?
2: International Love by Pitbull.
1: Ooh, that's a nice throwback. How'd you remember it?
2: I just like it.
1: Yeah? When was the first time you heard it?
2: Like a couple years ago.
1: Yeah, came out in 2011.
2: Oh, did not know that.
1: What's your name? Where are you calling from?
2: My name is Cyrus, and I'm calling from Falmouth.
1: Massachusetts, very nice. What are you doing tonight?
2: I'm just getting ready to go to bed.
1: Yeah, how much longer are you going to be up?
2: I don't know. Long until my dad tells me to go to bed.
1: And when is that usually?
2: Like right now.
1: Like right now?
2: So, ready to go to bed.
1: All right, well, we better play your song soon, but stay tuned as long as you can, okay?

0: throwbacks continue to pour in. What's yours?
1: Hey, how about Mr. Brightside, Ben Killers?
0: Of course. It just wouldn't be a party weekend without that, huh?
1: Yeah.
0: Who's this?
1: This is Marissa.
0: Where are you calling from, Marissa?
1: I'm calling from Roswell.
0: All right, New Mexico. This is still, right now, one of the 10 most streamed songs in the world.
1: All right, that's cool.
0: And a place for everybody. Have a great weekend.
1: All right, you too.

0: one. Live line rewind. What do you want to hear?
1: What about Complicated by Avril Lavigne?
0: Oh, yeah. That'll get everybody real happy and dancing around. Miserable Avril. What is she, like 70 now?
1: I don't think she's that old.
0: No. She actually looks pretty good. I'll give her that. Who's this?
1: Clarissa.
0: Clarissa, where are you calling from?
1: Columbus, Indiana.
0: And what are you doing for this Memorial Day Party Songs weekend?
1: I've just been door dashing.
0: Yeah? I bet people are like crazy busy with that. Tipping, they don't want to leave. They're all drunk. They're partying.
1: It was crazy busy, but my kids were being crazy. So I was like, okay, I'm done.
0: That's a good combination. Thanks for calling Liveline.
1: Thank you.

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Rob Bass, It Takes Two. One of the biggest songs of the 80s. One of the first big rap songs ever.

0: three. Here's tonight's most requested number one.
1: We played her new song about 2 hours ago. It is going to be huge. Probably the best I've ever heard from her. And that's a big statement, called The Cure. Meanwhile, Drop Dead, the first single off the new album, which comes out in 2 weeks.
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1: This song has such a big following. I got people like, when are you going to play Summertime finally? Well, Memorial Day weekend, I guess, as temperatures warm up. It's the unofficial start of summer. Don't forget what Memorial Day is all about. Those who served our country and are no longer with us, the sacrifice they made. Thank you on behalf of all of us. My name's

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1: Hello, Liveline. 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
2: Can we hear Stateside?
1: By Zara Larsson and Pink Pantheress and all those girly girls.
2: Yeah.
1: Who's this?
2: I'm Cassie.
1: Cassie, are you a girly girl?
2: Yeah.
1: What are you doing for Memorial Day weekend?
2: We just finished shopping and we don't really have another plan for the weekend.
1: Oh, maybe get together with some friends, go out, have a bonfire, drive around, get arrested.
2: Yeah.
1: And if that's all too complicated, this is very simple. Just keep listening to Liveline all night long. We've got all kinds of crazy party music and people. Where are you from?
2: Winnipeg.
1: Oh, Winnipeg. Oh, where they definitely celebrate Memorial Day real hard. Thanks for calling Liveline.

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2: Gorillas!
1: Gorillas!
3: Yay! That's right.
1: I feel good. Who's this?
2: This is Sarah from Cullowhee.
1: Cullowhee, North Carolina?
2: Yes.
1: Where nothing could be finer this Memorial Day weekend. How'd you get that so quick?
2: I love gorillas.
1: You like monkeys too?
2: I like cartoon bands, I guess.
1: Hey, a Liveline t-shirt is going to come to your house. How does that sound, Sarah?
2: Sure, that sounds cool.
1: You can wear us proudly. Hang on, we'll get your address. Have a great weekend.
2: Thanks, you too.
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11: Wave weather.
12: 46 overnight under mainly clear skies. South winds 5 to 10 miles an hour. Sunday, 79. Mainly clear. Sunday night, 53. Highs level off around 87. Monday, under mainly clear skies. 89. Tuesday, taking a look at the extended forecast. 86. Wednesday, 82. Thursday, and 79 on Friday. I'm staff meteorologist Ray Miller. Right now, it's 52 degrees.
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12: 46 overnight under mainly clear skies. South winds 5 to 10 miles an hour. Sunday, 79. Mainly clear. Sunday night, 53. Highs level off around 87. Monday, under mainly clear skies, 89. Tuesday, taking a look at the extended forecast, 86. Wednesday, 82. Thursday, and 79 on Friday. I'm staff meteorologist Ray Miller. Right now, it's 50 degrees.
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13: Wave weather.
14: 46 overnight under mainly clear skies. South winds 5 to 10 miles an hour. Sunday, 79. Mainly clear. Sunday night, 53. Highs level off around 87. Monday, under mainly clear skies, 89. Tuesday, taking a look at the extended forecast, 86. Wednesday, 82. Thursday, and 79 on Friday. I'm Staff Meteorologist Ray Miller. Currently 46.
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11: 46 overnight under mainly clear skies, south winds, 5 to 10 miles an hour. Sunday, 79. Mainly clear, Sunday night, 53. Highs level off around 87. Monday, under mainly clear skies, 89. Tuesday, taking a look at the extended forecast, 86. Wednesday, 82. Thursday, and 79 on Friday. I'm Staff Meteorologist Ray Miller, currently 49.
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11: Wave weather.
12: 46 overnight under mainly clear skies. Winds out of the south, 5 to 10 miles an hour. Bright sunshine expected Sunday. Daytime highs approaching 79. Sunday night, 53. Temps well above average Monday and Tuesday with highs in the upper 80s. A peek at the extended shows. 86 Wednesday, 82 Thursday, and 79 on Friday. I'm Staff Meteorologist Ray Miller. Right now, it's 49 degrees.
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2: Wave weather.
15: 46 overnight under mainly clear skies. Winds out of the south, 5 to 10 miles an hour. Bright sunshine expected Sunday. Daytime highs approaching 79. Sunday night, 53. Temps well above average Monday and Tuesday with highs in the upper 80s. A peak at the extended shows. 86 Wednesday, 82 Thursday, and 79 on Friday. I'm Staff Meteorologist Ray Miller. Right now, it's 49 degrees.
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12: Lows level off around 46. Overnight, under mainly clear skies, winds out of the south, 5 to 10 miles an hour. Ample sunshine expected. Sunday, highs level off around 79. Lows around 54. Sunday night, partly cloudy. Monday, with daytime highs approaching 88. 90 Tuesday. Taking a look at the extended forecast, 86 Wednesday, 82 Thursday, and 79 on Friday. I'm staff meteorologist Ray Miller. Right now, 49.
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11: Lows level off around 46. Overnight, under mainly clear skies, winds out of the south, 5 to 10 miles an hour. Ample sunshine expected. Sunday, highs level off around 79. Lows around 54. Sunday night, partly cloudy. Monday, with daytime highs approaching 88. 90 Tuesday. Taking a look at the extended forecast, 86 Wednesday, 82 Thursday, and 79 on Friday. I'm Staff Meteorologist Ray Miller. Right now, 50.
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14: Lows level off around 46. Overnight, under mainly clear skies, winds out of the south, 5 to 10 miles an hour. Ample sunshine expected. Sunday, highs level off around 79. Lows around 54. Sunday night, partly cloudy. Monday, with daytime highs approaching 88. 90 Tuesday. Taking a look at the extended forecast, 86 Wednesday, 82 Thursday, and 79 on Friday. I'm Staff Meteorologist Ray Miller. Right now, 50.
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11: Wave weather.
12: Lows level off around 46. Overnight under mainly clear skies. Winds out of the south, 5 to 10 miles an hour. Ample sunshine expected. Sunday, highs level off around 79. Lows around 54. Sunday night, partly cloudy. Monday, with daytime highs approaching 88. 90 Tuesday. Taking a look at the extended forecast, 86 Wednesday, 82 Thursday, and 79 on Friday. I'm staff meteorologist Ray Miller, currently 49.
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8: Wave weather.
21: Bright sunshine expected today with daytime highs approaching 79. Southwesterly winds 8 to 15 miles an hour. Lows level off around 54. Tonight, partly cloudy skies. High temperatures reach up to 88. Tomorrow, sunshine mixed with clouds at times. Sunny skies Tuesday with daytime highs approaching 90. 86, slight chance of thunderstorms Wednesday. I'm staff meteorologist Ray Miller. Right now, it's 49 degrees.
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10: Bright sunshine expected today with daytime highs approaching 79. Southwesterly winds 8 to 15 miles an hour. Lows level off around 54. Tonight, partly cloudy skies. High temperatures reach up to 88. Tomorrow, sunshine mixed with clouds at times. Sunny skies Tuesday with daytime highs approaching 90. 86, slight chance of thunderstorms Wednesday. I'm staff meteorologist Ray Miller. Right now, 48.
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14: Bright sunshine expected today, with daytime highs approaching 79. Southwesterly winds 8 to 15 miles an hour. Lows level off around 54. Tonight, partly cloudy skies. High temperatures reach up to 88. Tomorrow, sunshine mixed with clouds at times. Sunny skies Tuesday, with daytime highs approaching 90. 86, slight chance of thunderstorms Wednesday. I'm staff meteorologist Ray Miller. Right now, 48.
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3: Weather.
15: Bright sunshine expected today with daytime highs approaching 79. Southwesterly winds 8 to 15 miles an hour. Lows level off around 54. Tonight, partly cloudy skies. High temperatures reach up to 88. Tomorrow, sunshine mixed with clouds at times. Sunny skies Tuesday with daytime highs approaching 90. 86, slight chance of thunderstorms Wednesday. I'm staff meteorologist Ray Miller. Currently, it's 47 degrees.
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15: Bright sunshine expected today with daytime highs approaching 79. Southwesterly winds 8 to 15 miles an hour. Lows level off around 54. Tonight, partly cloudy skies. High temperatures reach up to 88. Tomorrow, sunshine mixed with clouds at times. Sunny skies Tuesday with daytime highs approaching 90. 86, slight chance of thunderstorms Wednesday. I'm staff meteorologist Ray Miller. Right now, it's 48 degrees.
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14: Bright sunshine expected today with daytime highs approaching 79. Southwesterly winds 8 to 15 miles an hour. Lows level off around 54. Tonight, partly cloudy skies. High temperatures reach up to 88. Tomorrow, sunshine mixed with clouds at times. Sunny skies Tuesday with daytime highs approaching 90. 86, slight chance of thunderstorms Wednesday. I'm staff meteorologist Ray Miller. Right now, it's 48 degrees.
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11: Highs level off around 79. Today, under sunny skies, southwesterly winds, 8 to 15 miles an hour. Lows level off around 54. Tonight, partly cloudy skies. High temperatures reach up to 88. Tomorrow, sunshine mixed with clouds at times. Temperatures well above average Tuesday and Wednesday, with highs from the mid-80s to the upper 80s. Slight chance of thunderstorms Wednesday. I'm staff meteorologist Ray Miller. Right now, 53.
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12: Highs level off around 79. Today, under sunny skies, southwesterly winds, 8 to 15 miles an hour. Lows level off around 54. Tonight, partly cloudy skies. High temperatures reach up to 88. Tomorrow, sunshine mixed with clouds at times. Temperatures well above average Tuesday and Wednesday, with highs in the mid-80s to the upper 80s. Slight chance of thunderstorms Wednesday. I'm staff meteorologist Ray Miller. Currently 56.
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8: Highs level off around 79. Today, under sunny skies, southwesterly winds, 8 to 15 miles an hour. Lows level off around 54. Tonight, partly cloudy skies. High temperatures reach up to 88. Tomorrow, sunshine mixed with clouds at times. Temperatures well above average Tuesday and Wednesday, with highs from the mid-80s to the upper 80s. Slight chance of thunderstorms Wednesday. I'm staff meteorologist Ray Miller. Currently, it's 60 degrees.
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0: Good morning. Welcome to our live broadcast of today's worship service here at Bethlehem Lutheran Church in Frazee, Minnesota. I am Pastor Ryan Pumphrey, and it is my honor and privilege to share with you Christ crucified and risen again for the forgiveness of sins for all who believe and call on the name of Jesus. 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One generation to another, may God be praised. 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
1: Little Jesuses to the world, where we can love one another as he has commanded us to do, where we can share with one another, where we can use our gifts to enlighten another, and it's all through the Holy Spirit, and that's Pentecost, the birth of the church. And we continue that even 125 years later, after our church was founded. So just a couple of quick announcements. Praise team, there are many of you, and I would wager that every last one of you is better at singing than I am. So the praise team is going to start meeting again. And on June 24th, 6 p.m., it's a Wednesday, they're going to practice for about an hour, then they're going to lead us in worship that Wednesday, and then that following Sunday, they're going to lead us in worship. So all of you are invited to come and sing with them and play instruments and do whatever you know how to do musically, and we're going to enjoy the praise team and how it works through Bethlehem and kind of enlightens us a little bit more. Again, with the Holy Spirit. So that, that's in there. There's not many announcements. Just check your calendar. Church office is closed tomorrow, but then on Tuesday, we'll all be back in the office. Thursday is the LWML meeting, the monthly meeting with Corey from Neighbor to Neighbor joining us. So come and see and hear his story and what he has to offer here for us. And then our worship schedule is as normal with Wednesday and Sunday. That's pretty much it. We welcome all of you to worship today. Our first hymn is number 496.

0: rights and stand and join with me on page 151. Setting number one, we'll use that for our confession and absolution today. Page 151. We begin in the name of the Father, and of the Son, and of the Holy Spirit.
1: Amen.
0: If we say we have no sin, we deceive ourselves, and the truth is not in us. Let us then confess our sins to God our Father.
1: Most merciful God, we confess that we are

God in his mercy has given his son to die for you, and for his sake forgives you all of your sins. As a called, ordained servant of Christ and by his authority, I therefore forgive you all of your sins in the name of the Father and of the Son and of the Holy Spirit. Amen. We pray the Kyrie together. In peace, let us pray to the Lord. For the peace from above and for our salvation, let us pray to the Lord. For the peace of the whole world, for the well-being of the Church of God, and for the unity of all, let us pray to the Lord. For this holy house and for all who offer here their worship and praise, let us pray to the Lord. Help, save, comfort, and defend us, gracious Lord. Glory to God in the highest, and peace to his people on earth.

0: The Lord be with you. Let us pray. O God, on this day you once taught the hearts of your faithful people by sending them the light of your Holy Spirit. Grant us in our day by the same Spirit to have a right understanding in all things and evermore to rejoice in his holy consolation. Through Jesus Christ, your Son, our Lord, who lives and reigns with you in the Holy Spirit, one God, now and forever. You may be seated for the hearing of God's word.
1: Before the day of the Lord comes, the great and magnificent day, It shall come to pass that everyone who calls upon the name of the Lord shall be saved. This is the word of the Lord.
2: Thanks be to God.
0: I invite you to stand for the gospel.

0: The Holy Gospel according to St. John, the 7th chapter. On the last day of the feast, the great day, Jesus stood up and cried out, "If anyone thirsts, let him come to me and drink. Whoever believes in me, as the scripture has said, out of his heart will flow rivers of living water." Now this he said about the Spirit, whom those who believed in him were to receive. For as yet the Spirit had not been given, because Jesus had not yet been glorified. This is the gospel of our Lord. On page 159, you can find the Apostles' Creed. We will confess this together.
1: I believe in God, the Father Almighty, maker of heaven and earth, and in Jesus Christ, his only Son, our Lord, who was conceived by the Holy Spirit, born of the Virgin Mary, suffered under Pontius Pilate, was crucified, died, and was buried. He descended into hell. The third day he rose again from the dead. He ascended into heaven and sits at the right hand of God, the Father Almighty. From thence he will come to judge the living and the dead. I believe in the Holy Spirit, the Holy Christian Church, the communion of saints, the forgiveness of sins, the resurrection of the body, and the life everlasting. Amen.
0: You may be seated. If there's any youngsters that would like to come on up here, we'll talk to you just for a moment. Wants to come up. Okay. I'll talk to you where you're at. Today is Pentecost. So for the youngsters, there's part of our story to where people heard the Word of God in their own language, but they did not speak kind of the common language that was there. They were there for a feast, and they all came in, and they all spoke different languages. But yet they still heard the disciples preaching to them in a language that was common to them and they could understand it. To the youngsters, have you ever heard something in a foreign language? Oh yeah. You could go down to Walmart, just walk up and down the aisles, right? And you're going to hear a foreign language. And we might not understand what it means. However, there's a language that is common to all of us. And it's when Jesus says something and he means it. Love one another as I have loved you. So for the youngsters, we love one another, don't we? We treat each other with love and respect. We honor each other, honor our parents. It means that we go out and do the things that God commands us to do, which is to be nice, which is to treat others better than we would be treated. So when we have our friends on the playground or we're at home and we're with family and somebody asks us to share something, what are we supposed to do? Share. I heard some adults say share. I didn't hear the kiddos say share. But we're supposed to do that because God commands that. Hi.
2: All right. Yes.
0: I'm going to come sit by you.
3: How you doing?
0: Doing good. He just wants to come up here. Maybe one day he'll be a pastor. We're going to have fun, aren't we? You want to pray with me? Can we pray? Can we fold our hands? Heavenly Father, we thank you so much for you giving us the Holy Spirit. That even though Jesus ascended, even though that Jesus is now at the right hand, we know that he is with us forever in his Spirit. We know that he will never leave us or forsake us. He will never forget who we are. He will call us by name and we will hear him. Teach us all to love as you have loved us. Teach us all to sacrifice as you have sacrificed by giving your Son for our sin. And guide us and guard us through the Holy Spirit, that every decision we make in life, every way we turn in life, may be to your glory. In Jesus' name, amen. You want to grab a piece of candy?
2: Yeah.
0: Thank you for coming up here. It's over here. It's over there. There you go. Right, well, our next hymn, number 498, the very last verse is a doxology verse, so we're going to stand on that verse. He's my hero too.

Now please be seated. Grace, mercy, and peace be yours from God our Father and from our Lord and Savior, Jesus Christ. Amen. Memorial Day, Pentecost, and the anniversary of our church. What do they all have in common today? I'm going to start with a story I learned a couple years ago. My last parish had probably a majority, if not a lot more than majority, of veterans, of people who have served, people who were lost in battle or have since passed away. And one of these members told me a story, and I'd like to share it with you. There was a band of soldiers gathered by a small tent on an American base in Iraq. And it's just moments before they go to battle. And the mission is always dangerous. Every soldier knows it. They lost a buddy a couple days before, and this is one of the reasons that they gather together today. They're standing in a circle. They're in full military battle dress. They brought all their gear with them, and they want to present everything before God and ask His blessing on every piece of equipment that they have. Some will hold their rifles above their heads as if to say, "Lord, receive this weapon into your service." There's no guide for what they're doing. There's no liturgy. There's no handbook. It just happens. It's habitual to them. And one of them might be lost in battle, and meeting tomorrow may not be possible. It's what they feared daily in their lives. The fear is what drew them together in the first place, and it drew them closer to God. They begin with an ancient song. We know it well as the doxology. Praise God, for whom all blessings flow. Praise Him, all creatures hear the Lord. Praise Him above, ye heavenly hosts. Praise Father, Son, and Holy Ghost. Then after the doxology, there's a leader that stands, and he quotes King David from Psalm 51. And we know this from our offertory in setting 3. Against you, you only have I sinned and done what is evil in your sight, so that you are proved right when you speak and justly and justified when you judge. Create in me a pure heart, O God, and renew a right spirit within me. When they finished reciting those words, they pause in silence and give time for each soldier to confess their sins to God. And it's at this point that several others have joined in a circle beyond them. They don't break the circle. They stand behind it, create their own. And after enough time has passed, someone will quote Psalm 144. Praise be to the Lord, my rock, who trains my hands for war, my fingers for battle. He is my loving God and my fortress, my stronghold, my deliverer, my shield, in whom I take refuge. Psalm 144.

after they sing that hymn, a leader gives a declaration, and it's from Joshua 1:9. I will be strong and courageous. I will not be terrified or discouraged, for the Lord is my God, and he will go with me wherever I go. At the end of that verse, the small circle says amen. But they can't help themselves. They hear people beyond them in the greater circle say amen. And then there's yet another circle beyond them that says amen. See, all of these people have joined together. Memorial Day weekend, Pentecost, our anniversary this year. Pentecost begins with just a dozen disciples waiting for the Helper to come. And then suddenly there was a sound from heaven like a mighty rushing wind, and it filled the room. Divided tongues of fire appeared on them, rested on each of them, and they were filled with the Spirit and began to speak in other tongues. The soldiers in our story began as a small group sharing Scripture. And then others heard the Word of God and they came close. And they listened. And then they said amen at the end. And others beyond them, the same, they heard the Word of God going out. For God's Word does not come back void. He sends it out. It accomplishes what He wants it to accomplish. The work of the Holy Spirit. He finds us where we are. No matter what circle we're in, He finds us. He finds all of His children, whether they're in Korea, Vietnam, Germany, World War I or II theaters, Iraq, Afghanistan, now Iran. How about the United States, even in Minnesota? He finds His people. The Holy Spirit goes out today finding you. He protects you, nourishes you, guides you on the path of righteousness. And Jesus said He was sending a helper. We could never have imagined something so great of a help. Peter gave a wonderful sermon on that first Pentecost, and 3,000 souls were saved, we're told. 3,000 who heard the Word of God, who received the Holy Spirit through that Word. It wasn't Peter who saved them, it was Jesus. See, Pentecost is about Him bringing His Word to all nations, all languages, all people. Our world has languages that are common. No matter what language you speak, we have universal languages that are understood by all people. Music is one of them. Music, whether you're in Germany or you're here, or no matter where you're at in this world, music is the same. The notes are all the same. Harmony is all done the same way. Instruments are all played the same way. Math is another universal language. It doesn't matter what language you add two and two together, it's four. It does not matter. And God loves numbers. 6 days He worked, seventh day He rested. He gave you 10 commandments. He gave 12 tribes of Israel, 12 disciples. When one was lost, they cast lots and found another. He gave 3 days of Jesus in the tomb for our forgiveness. See, the gospel is a message of a universal language that is understood no matter where you're at. The gospel is a common language for all nations that says you are forgiven in Christ Jesus, your Lord. These 3,000 people speaking all these different languages, Hebrew, Aramaic, Greek, Latin, many more. After the feast, they go back to their own land. And what happens then? They share the message that was shared with them. And those people receive the Holy Spirit through the Word of God. More than 3,000 people were saved that day. You just didn't see it immediately. The Word traveled back with them.

why I bring up our anniversary as a congregation. The Word of God has stayed the same from year one to today. The Word of God is what draws us to this building. It's the Word of God that tells us we are saved by Christ crucified and risen again. Whoever believes in me, as the Scripture has said, out of his heart will flow living waters. Living water flows from this place. The baptismal font. Most of you were probably baptized right here. You received the Holy Spirit. Many of you hear the Word of God here. You receive the Holy Spirit. That's how it works. We become the light of Christ and we shine in our communities, in our neighborhoods, in our congregation. And God causes it to grow, to be nourished. The soldiers who gathered, the ones who participated in the liturgy and the prayer and the song, out of them flowed Christ's living water through the words they spoke. The power of the Holy Spirit. These soldiers did not force anybody to participate. They didn't grow angry or resentful against those who didn't join hands. Rather, they concentrated on their own communion with the Lord, and they watched as the Holy Spirit filtered through the Word, through them, through the people behind them, to the next generation. See, maybe blindly at first we follow the Word of God, but then we see there's a message, we see there's a mission. And that mission is to make Bethlehem welcoming. To make this congregation not only a leader in the community, but a place where somebody can come and hear the true Word of God, unadulterated. The confessions of the Lutheran Church unchanged. Where you can find Jesus the way he wants to be found, in word and prayer. You have been gifted the Holy Spirit, my friends. You have received what we call the great deposit of the gospel. I invite you to allow the light of Christ to shine in your lives. When someone sees you, do they see that little Christ walking around? Or do they see someone who's a little less inviting? Do they see the temple of the Lord when they look at you? Or do they see a refuge of wickedness in the world? See, our soldiers in the story, our congregants that came before us, it's all God. He does all the work. We might be afraid to do certain things, make certain decisions, follow certain paths. The disciples, when they received the Holy Spirit, they couldn't help themselves. They talked. And they talked so everybody could understand. We have to have courage. Courage. For those going off to college, courage. For those going back to work on Tuesday, courage. Courage. Courage is not the absence of fear. You might still be afraid. It's the going forward despite that fear. That's courage. What better way forward in this world than with Christ by our side? As with Memorial Day, we celebrate those who were lost. I submit that we live in a continual Pentecost and memorial situation. The Holy Spirit is constantly given to us. It's constantly given to our family and friends, and we constantly remember those who have sacrificed for us. Memorial Day is about giving.
giving all. There's a truck that one of our congregants over at Redeemer Nosakis would drive. And on the back is an American flag. And on that American flag it says this, all gave some gave all. And Jesus is quoted in John 15, greater love has no one than this, that someone lay down his life for his friend. Jesus is saying that it's an honor to give a sacrifice for someone else. It's with deep respect and thankfulness that we look at Memorial Day and we see those who have been sacrificed for our freedom. But there's one sacrifice that outdoes it all, and that's Christ on the cross. He is sacrificed so that we can have freedom from sin, death, and the devil, and eternal freedom. We just don't know it until we experience it with the Holy Spirit. 10 days ago, the disciples watched as Jesus ascended into heaven. They thought they lost him on the cross. Then they went to the empty tomb and they thought someone stole him, and they lost even the remembrance of him. Then he showed himself to them. And they had 40 days with him. Now he's gone again. But on Pentecost, he sends the Helper. See, we have these memories of loved ones who are gone. Do we remember Jesus the same way? No. Because Jesus is not gone. Jesus resides in your heart and your mind. You can talk to him. You can feel him. You can see him. Hope abounds where God is. Hope in this life. Hope in our impending natural death. Hope in the promised resurrection on the last day. Hope in Christ our Savior. That's what Memorial Day and Pentecost and our anniversary this year is all about. God's gift of a helper to provide hope. And it goes from one generation to the next. He alone is the way, the truth, and the life. Our loved ones, already sainted in heaven, they knew it. Those who will come after us, they'll know it. For God does not lose a single one of the ones that has been given to him. We yet gladly say on this Pentecost Memorial Day, all glory be to Jesus. Amen. I invite you to stand and we join together in our offertory found on page 159.

0: I invite you to stand for prayer. Let us pray for the whole Church of God in Christ Jesus and for all people according to their needs. You bid us to come from the waters, O Lord. Grant that your gift of holy baptism may bring forth fruit in what we say, think, and do. Lord, in your mercy.
1: Hear our prayer.
0: Almighty God, you delivered your word through Moses and the prophets and fulfilled your word in Christ Jesus. He was planted in death for our sins and raised for our justification, and in him shall all the nations of the earth be united. Give us pastors who will preach this truth faithfully, and church workers who are devoted to your service, Lord, in your mercy. Lord God, you have poured out the Holy Spirit upon us, that we might believe your truth and raise our sons and daughters in it. Bless all parents, that they may faithfully catechize their children in your word, Lord, in your mercy. Lord, we thank you for the many blessings you have bestowed upon this nation. Grant us a long memory to recall those who gave the full measure of devotion to our country's peace and security. Bring to mind the sacrifices of those who served faithfully until death in the protection of our freedom and in the defense of our land, Lord, in your mercy. O Lord, draw near to those who face the stress of sickness, surgery, and pain. Especially we lift up our requests. Hank and Roxanne, Mike and Linda, Laverne, Peggy and Doris, Roslyn, David, Scott, Dwayne, Ken, Eileen, and Lola. We lift up to you all of our sick and our shut-ins, all of those on our hearts and minds who need your healing touch. We thank you for the healing you have given Olivia. And we also ask you to be with those who mourn, for the family of Sam, for all those who mourn this young boy. We ask you to protect the family and guide them as they move forward, as they look towards the resurrection with hope that they will live together forever with Jesus. Lord, in your mercy.
1: Amen.
0: Almighty Father, with your Son, Jesus, send your Holy Spirit into our hearts. And through your word, rule and govern us according to your will. Comfort us in every temptation and misfortune. Defend us against every error, that we may continue steadfast in the faith, increase in love and good works, trusting firmly in your grace, thus obtaining eternal salvation through the work of Jesus Christ given to us in the Holy Spirit. We pray as Jesus taught us.
2: Our Father, who art in heaven, hallowed be thy name. Thy kingdom come, thy will be done, on earth as it is in heaven. Give us this day our daily bread, and forgive us our trespasses, as we forgive those who trespass against us. And lead us not into temptation, but deliver us from evil. For thine is the kingdom, and the power, and the glory, forever and ever. Amen.
0: I receive the Lord's benediction. The Lord bless you and keep you. The Lord make his face shine on you and be gracious to you. The Lord look upon you with favor and give you his peace. Now you may be seated. Our last hymn is a printout from your bulletin. There are six verses. The sixth verse is a doxology verse again, so we'll stand on the final verse of this hymn.

0: it again. I feel like we got our exercise today up and down quite a bit. I am looking forward to today and tomorrow. Not only because of the warmth. The warmth makes me happy, yes. But also just sharing with you guys what Memorial Day, Pentecost, and all of this has to do with it. Just put it together. God works through us. We hear the word. We share the word. The Holy Spirit travels to those who hear, through those who speak. Have courage. Have courage this weekend. Thank God for those who gave all. Thank God that He sent His Son to give all, that we may be saved, that we may celebrate days like Memorial Day, that we may celebrate again living with Christ in eternity. As you go through the next couple of days, please be safe. Please be careful. There is a standard rule. The pastor does not bail anybody out of jail. Behave yourselves. Enjoy the weekend.
1: Good morning.
2: Hold up.
1: Good morning. Lester.
2: Thanks. It was a lot of fun.
3: One youngster.
1: It is fun, isn't it? That was pretty cool when he came up.
3: I'll tell you, watching him from this side,
4: the heat was on his way.
1: Well, he's creeping on the way back to it. He was pretty drunk with that.
3: Those are things you can't just like write. You know?
1: What's that?
3: You can't just write those things. They just happen like that.
1: Right. Just a lot of those things that God puts in our hearts, puts them out there for us. Keeps us going.

0: Thank you for listening to today's broadcast of our worship at Bethlehem Frazee. We pray that we have been a blessing to you as you are truly a blessing to us. One generation to another, may God be praised. Until we meet again, God's richest blessings be upon you.
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8: Wave weather. Highs level off around 79. Today, under sunny skies, southwesterly winds, 8 to 15 miles an hour. Lows level off around 54. Tonight, partly cloudy skies. High temperatures reach up to 88. Tomorrow, sunshine mixed with clouds at times. Temperatures well above average Tuesday and Wednesday, with highs in the mid-80s to the upper 80s. Slight chance of thunderstorms Wednesday. I'm staff meteorologist Ray Miller. Currently, it's 64 degrees.
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17: Highs level off around 79. Today, under sunny skies, southwesterly winds, 8 to 15 miles an hour. Lows level off around 54. Tonight, partly cloudy skies. High temperatures reach up to 88. Tomorrow, sunshine mixed with clouds at times. Temperatures well above average Tuesday and Wednesday, with highs in the mid-80s to the upper 80s. Slight chance of thunderstorms Wednesday. I'm staff meteorologist Ray Miller. Currently, 66.
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13: Highs level off around 79. Today, under sunny skies, southwesterly winds, 8 to 15 miles an hour. Lows level off around 54. Tonight, partly cloudy skies. High temperatures reach up to 88. Tomorrow, sunshine mixed with clouds at times. Temperatures well above average Tuesday and Wednesday, with highs in the mid-80s to the upper 80s. Slight chance of thunderstorms Wednesday. I'm staff meteorologist Ray Miller. Right now, it's 69 degrees.
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9: Highs level off around 79. Today, under sunny skies, southwesterly winds, 8 to 15 miles an hour. Lows level off around 54. Tonight, partly cloudy skies. High temperatures reach up to 88. Tomorrow, sunshine mixed with clouds at times. Temperatures well above average Tuesday and Wednesday, with highs from the mid-80s to the upper 80s. Slight chance of thunderstorms Wednesday. I'm staff meteorologist Ray Miller. Right now, it's 69 degrees.
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10: Highs level off around 79 today under sunny skies, southwesterly winds 8 to 15 miles an hour. Lows level off around 54 tonight, partly cloudy skies. High temperatures reach up to 88 tomorrow, sunshine mixed with clouds at times. Temperatures well above average Tuesday and Wednesday with highs in the mid 80s to the upper 80s. Slight chance of thunderstorms Wednesday. I'm staff meteorologist Ray Miller. Right now it's 69 degrees.
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9: Bright sunshine expected this afternoon, with daytime highs approaching 79. Southwest winds, 8 to 15 miles an hour. Partly cloudy skies, tonight lows dip down to about 54. High temperatures reach up to 88. Tomorrow, sunshine mixed with clouds at times. Temps well above average Tuesday and Wednesday, with highs in the mid-80s to the upper 80s. Slight chance of thunderstorms Wednesday. I'm staff meteorologist Ray Miller. Right now, it's 71 degrees.
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11: Wave weather.
12: Bright sunshine expected this afternoon with daytime highs approaching 79. Southwest winds 8 to 15 miles an hour. Partly cloudy skies. Tonight, lows dip down to about 54. High temperatures reach up to 88. Tomorrow, sunshine mixed with clouds at times. Temps well above average Tuesday and Wednesday, with highs from the mid-80s to the upper 80s. Slight chance of thunderstorms Wednesday. I'm staff meteorologist Ray Miller. Currently 73.
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0: Wave weather.
19: Bright sunshine expected this afternoon, with daytime highs approaching 79. Southwest winds 8 to 15 miles an hour. Partly cloudy skies. Tonight, lows dip down to about 54. High temperatures reach up to 88 tomorrow. Sunshine mixed with clouds at times. Temps well above average Tuesday and Wednesday, with highs in the mid-80s to the upper 80s. Slight chance of thunderstorms Wednesday. I'm staff meteorologist Ray Miller. Right now, 75.
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8: Wave weather.
9: Bright sunshine expected this afternoon with daytime highs approaching 79. Southwest winds 8 to 15 miles an hour. Partly cloudy skies. Tonight lows dip down to about 54. High temperatures reach up to 88. Tomorrow, sunshine mixed with clouds at times. Temps well above average Tuesday and Wednesday with highs in the mid-80s to the upper 80s. Slight chance of thunderstorms Wednesday. I'm staff meteorologist Ray Miller. Right now, 75.
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2: Wave weather.
13: Bright sunshine expected this afternoon with daytime highs approaching 79. Southwest winds 8 to 15 miles an hour. Partly cloudy skies. Tonight lows dip down to about 54. High temperatures reach up to 88. Tomorrow, sunshine mixed with clouds at times. Temps well above average Tuesday and Wednesday with highs in the mid-80s to the upper 80s. Slight chance of thunderstorms Wednesday. I'm staff meteorologist Ray Miller. Right now, it's 76 degrees.
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8: Bright sunshine expected this afternoon, with daytime highs approaching 79. Southwest winds, 8 to 15 miles an hour. Partly cloudy skies, tonight lows dip down to about 54. High temperatures reach up to 88. Tomorrow, sunshine mixed with clouds at times. Temps well above average Tuesday and Wednesday, with highs in the mid-80s to the upper 80s. Slight chance of thunderstorms Wednesday. I'm staff meteorologist Ray Miller. Right now, it's 76 degrees.
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11: Wave weather.
12: Bright sunshine expected this afternoon with daytime highs approaching 79. Winds out of the southwest, 8 to 15 miles an hour. Lows level off around 55. Tonight, partly cloudy skies. Sunshine mixed with clouds at times. Tomorrow, daytime highs approaching 88. Temperatures well above average Tuesday and Wednesday with highs in the upper 80s. Storms both days. I'm staff meteorologist Ray Miller. Currently 78.
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9: Wave weather.
10: Bright sunshine expected this afternoon, with daytime highs approaching 79. Winds out of the southwest, 8 to 15 miles an hour. Lows level off around 55. Tonight, partly cloudy skies. Sunshine mixed with clouds at times. Tomorrow, daytime highs approaching 88. Temperatures well above average Tuesday and Wednesday, with highs in the upper 80s. Storms both days. I'm staff meteorologist Ray Miller. Currently 78.
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4: Wave weather.
7: Bright sunshine expected this afternoon with daytime highs approaching 79. Winds out of the southwest, 8 to 15 miles an hour. Lows level off around 55. Tonight, partly cloudy skies. Sunshine mixed with clouds at times. Tomorrow, daytime highs approaching 88. Temperatures well above average Tuesday and Wednesday with highs in the upper 80s. Storms both days. I'm staff meteorologist Ray Miller. Currently 79.
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12: Wave weather.
13: Ample sunshine expected this afternoon, with daytime highs approaching 79. Winds out of the southwest, 8 to 15 miles an hour. Lows level off around 55. Tonight, partly cloudy skies. A blend of clouds and sun tomorrow. Daytime highs approaching 88. Temperatures well above average Tuesday and Wednesday, with highs in the upper 80s. Storms possible both days. I'm staff meteorologist Ray Miller. Currently 79.
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15: Ample sunshine expected this afternoon, with daytime highs approaching 79, winds out of the southwest, 8 to 15 miles an hour. Lows level off around 55, tonight partly cloudy skies. A blend of clouds and sun tomorrow, daytime highs approaching 88. Temperatures well above average Tuesday and Wednesday, with highs in the upper 80s. Storms possible both days. I'm staff meteorologist Ray Miller. Right now, 80.
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4: 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Wave weather.
5: Ample sunshine expected this afternoon, with daytime highs approaching 79. Winds out of the southwest, 8 to 15 miles an hour. Lows level off around 55. Tonight, partly cloudy skies. A blend of clouds and sun tomorrow. Daytime highs approaching 88. Temperatures well above average Tuesday and Wednesday, with highs in the upper 80s. Storms possible both days. I'm staff meteorologist Ray Miller. Right now, 80.
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I got drive, I don't need a car. 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
11: 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Thursday, country music's hottest superstar, Lainey Wilson, takes over the main stage. Friday night belongs to Thomas Rhett and Little Big Town. And Saturday, country legends Brooks and Dunn close out WeFest in a big way. 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
12: Wave weather.
13: Lows level off around 55 tonight under partly cloudy skies. South winds 5 to 10 miles an hour. Sunshine mixed with clouds at times again. Tomorrow highs level off around 88. Mainly clear sky tomorrow night. Lows dip down to about 58. Upper 80s Tuesday with a slight chance for storms. Turning cooler Wednesday with highs in the upper 80s. Chance for storms continues. I'm staff meteorologist Ray Miller. Currently 81.
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0: Bonfires burn brighter during the 104 days of summer with Rules RV Sales and Wave 104.1.
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9: Wave weather.
10: Lows level off around 55 tonight under partly cloudy skies. South winds, 5 to 10 miles an hour. Sunshine mixed with clouds at times again tomorrow. Highs level off around 88. Mainly clear sky tomorrow night. Lows dip down to about 58. Upper 80s Tuesday with a slight chance for storms. Turning cooler Wednesday with highs in the upper 80s. Chance for storms continues. I'm staff meteorologist Ray Miller. Right now, it's 78 degrees.
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